0: Studio Lens.
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2: 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Can you feel that? Just relax. No decisions. The night tells us what comes next. 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
2: 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Sometimes I don't. Sometimes I swear I'll leave. 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